0: Chaggy. Did you get the money?
1: Did you get the stuff?
0: Yeah, I got the stuff. But where'd you get the money? Did you get the money in the car?
1: Mm-hmm.
0: With Chaggy, I'm my friend. Okay.

0: red light, green light. 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Give me everything you got. Red light. Mr. 305. Flow rider and lunch money. Three Miami boys, you know what time it is.
1: Give me the green light.
2: Oh, yeah.
1: Cause I'm ready to go. Let's have a good time.
2: Let's go.